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1: Bobby saying she's bleeding, 736 on the arm. So it looks like I got a broken glass at number 14.
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0: Control, I got a lot of blood on the floor in the front door, number 14. 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
2: Notify fire. Roger.
3: Sorry, do you need more people down there?
4: Can you get that rolling this way?
3: Roger.
0: Control, I got a female crying in the background in this house end. The body at the door has an injury to his eye.

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0: You guys tied up the fence all over.
1: There, we're tied up. Fire notice, step it up. He's profusely bleeding.
2: Roger.

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1: Roger.
2: He has a cut to his eye, and he's got a small laceration to his calf.
3: Engine 1, fire alarm, we're clear, faulty detection.
4: Detection 206.

0: control. I'm going to get too close in the driveway. Anyway.
1: What?
0: Four X-ray Mike Victor 6-9. Four X-ray Mike Victor 6-9. 6 November Bravo Zulia. 6 November Bravo Zebra 5-4.
2: What was that first plate you called in? Was it 6 Victor Kilo Tango 5-7?
1: 6 Victor Tango Kilo 9-7. 6 VDK 9-7.
2: Roger.

0: So does that Nissan come back to Kimberly?
1: Okay, affirmative.
0: Roger, this is the potential victim down here. She's currently in the ambulance.
1: Roger. X-ray fire alarm, dispatching a medical. 298 Kingstown Way, unit 182. It's coming to be for a female party with a fall. 208.
2: A3, car 3.
0: Roger.

0: 5195,
1: what's your
0: number,
1: SMRO party involved when you're ready?
0: Roger, go ahead.
1: 0145998

0: Unknown at this time.
1: Seven five's gonna be en route over there.
2: Rockland Control, 279, 269.

0: Head over to 115 North Ave, South Shore Rehab. It's going to be on the east wing. I'll get you the room number. Caller there is reporting one of the patients put a nylon bag over their head, stated that he wanted to harm himself. Prison roof is going to be the east wing, room 2, Alpha.
1: The 290 Kingstown Way, unit 182, it's going to be for the female party with a fall. Timeout 2010, operator 229.
0: Roger.
2: You guys are busy. On the motor stop, 425, next to you. And we're towing the vehicle. The operator has 182 federal lanes. The traffic is late. Fire out. Getting out of the car. Thank you, 34.
3: 34, 748, clear route.
2: Officer Castillo is also going to be heading to that stop patrol.

0: call in Crestory.
1: Yes, in Crestory.
0: Car 383 on scene 45 with Kingston Lake Man.
1: Car 383 on scene 45 with command 2014.

0: control.
1: No control.
0: Just for the log. Trying to get the news out of the V6. Of God.

0: 7-9-6-4, just so you have it. Already here is being cooperative with fire units. You could just give me the call number over the air.
1: Email from the east side going to South Shore. 2018.
0: Breezy, thank you.

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3: control.
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0: FD's transported that involved male party to the Brockman Hospital. 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
1: Roger, go ahead.
0: Sierra 1950-5814, S1950-5814. You can show me clear.
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2: A3 is now BLS, VI, Cross 3 is clear, quarters, command is terminated.
4: Roger, if we can just get the other female party.
2: All I have is Kimberly as the only female right now. The Roger.
0: Stand by. Your consistent is going to be Damari Analyst. First name Tango, Alpha Mary, Alpha Romeo, Romeo Echo. Same last name, 617-06.

3, A6, Henson 3, Three Villas Green North, Unit 312, Mother Myers, BLS Medical, respond level 2, A3, A6, Henson 3, Three Villas Green North, Unit 312, Mother Myers, BLS Medical, respond level 2, 2029.

0: photos of everything that we need, pictures of at the door and whatnot.
1: Hey, brother, sir, I have photos of the door and her father's injury.
0: Roger, off to St. Helena. Go ahead, Sarge. Checking the guy's status down there. Shift off that. Police are reporting the citation now. Ready for the fill-in, please. Roger.

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1: Engine 3, have you in route, Mamma Mia? A6, have you on responding? Engine 3 and A6, just be advised, it's going to be for two males that took a fall while walking out, possibly intoxicated.
2: Popped up with no bomb. However, when you drive a friend to try to hit through this, there should be a bomb. I ran a QA ship to make it, so I'm going to get a

0: Division 3. Can you stop the PD this way? We have two drunk elderly male fist fighting with each other, and I'm not getting involved with this.
1: Fire alarm received, Division 3, they're en route.

0: A3,
1: have you on scene?
2: Statements about who might have been the main aggressor in the situation. Dad was sent on CMT South. Suspect was sent on to the hospital. I want to get to that. I'm going to do some more follow up tomorrow regarding this matter. As of right now, no charges will be sought.
3: PD that they're trying to get into a fight with everyone else there, including yourself.

0: problem. A6 is off. Three Village Greens up.
1: A6, have you off? Three Village Greens.
2: People separated and kind of contact. But I think it's still responsive.

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1: Do it.
0: We're starting fire out for a fire alarm. The 341 Standard Street, called in by the alarm company for zone 4, second floor smoke. No reports of smoke or fire or evacuation.
2: Duxbury Fire Alarm, dispatching a fire alarm activation, 341 Standish Street. It's coming in at zone 4, second floor smoke, 2041.
3: Car 3, engine 2. Car 3 is responding.

0: As into 496.
1: 496.
0: Sir, we're going to call for suspicious activity in the area of 507 Monpontet Street. Monpontet Street should be regarding the Super Petroleum. I believe the department's familiar with the caller. You see that there are people hooting and hollering, and they should not be there. I would like an officer to move them along.
1: Received.
2: Engine 2. Fire alarm dispatching car 3, engine 2 to the fire alarm activation, 341 Standish Street. It's going to be called in by the alarm company coming in as zone 4, second floor smoke. Also be advised, this property isn't labeled. Entrance is going to be off of Standish Street by a private road called Patton Lane. Timeout 2043, operator 229.
3: 2496.
1: 496.
3: I believe what the caller is referring to is they're not supposed to be open for business. If there are people on site, I'm not sure we can move them along.
2: Can you tone out for a fire alarm activation? Can Evergreen H will be responding. 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
4: Seven nine. Okay.
5: Be in front of 8 Studley Court in the parking lot for a large fight. 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
3: 6-2 to Rockland Control. 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
0: 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If you have it, fire is going to be running for another fire alarm to 10 Evergreen Street. This is a direct call from Fire HQ, no further details.

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1: Answer Standish Command.
0: Is there a key holder responding to this?
2: She states that it sounds like it could be 5 to 6 parties. It's going to be the parking lot at Martha Drive behind number 8 Studley. Correct.

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3: Last unit calling, could you go again with your last? Came in low.
0: There's nothing necessarily showing out here, no one's fighting.
3: Off on Evergreen, 2047.
1: Roger. 7-9's in the area. Roger.
0: That is, spoke to one of the kids in the area here. He said there was no fight. It was just a group of kids playing.

6-2-7-0. I'm sorry, Joe. Can you say that again? I missed it. I spoke with one of the kids coming through the entrance here. He stated there was no fight. It was just a group of them playing. And they got a little out of hand. Okay, yeah, I just spoke to a husband and wife over here with their kids. They said they were coming back from McDonald's, and the kids were pretty loud over there, so kind of matches up.

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2: How's that? Engine 2 showing you clear, responding 10 Evergreen, 249.

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0: Check the house from the exterior, unable to gain access. No visible problem inside. The alarm will remain in alarm. Shukar 3, clear course, transfer me.
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2: With the 48.
1: Off the field 751. 67 motor vehicle crash at High Canyon. I'm near the corner store. No entries reported. RAV4 is on Altima. Roger.

0: Sorry, I'll meet you.
1: I'm
0: A2. Faulty detected Division 1 with no readings. Homeowner's been given a course of action. Get your units cleared from intermittent.
1: Received faulty detected Division 1. Homeowner's been given a course of action. A2 clear, command terminated, 2058.
2: Nine, six, three, nine, six, nine.

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2: 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A wild animal issue. Caller reports there's a bat in her house. She has locked herself and her children in the rooms, and we're hoping for assistance with the bat.
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1: Roger, I located him in Mass. 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
1: 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Marie Philippe, warning 9 out of high.

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0: 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Roger.
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0: 2-9 to control, be clear. That's out of the house.
1: Roger.
2: 7-0, Doc Sparrow, operator.
1: You go that.
2: NASA line, Sierra, 2297-5085. Again, S2297-5085, back to Caitlin. I've been in full clearance, Rolly.
1: Received.

show both units clear that stop. Give verbal warning to the operator, and the owner was a passenger, for the inspection status, as well as no registration decal on the plate.

0: 734 to Internal Patrol.
1: Could you please stop your grin folds up on that mail party? It's going to be operating with our license. We'll be also using package in the mail. They're going to leave the car for a little while. They call AAA to come pick up the vehicle from the rear. Right tire, actually, damaged. Here's not the clip.
2: 21-20. 50 Elbow Pond Lane. Off to Little Stanley Pond Road at 220. 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Out of water. 21-22.
1: As for that start party, can you just note that he's closely related to Imani Pizzeria out of 43 Conway Street? She's stating that that's her baby daddy.

0: Fire Ranger 6 going to be on 50 Elbow Pond Lane for the gas investigation.
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Hey, 5, have you back in town? 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
1: Good.
0: 605 Hadley Road, that's 605 Hadley Road. Fire is in response to an 86-year-old male reported fall. States that they have Alzheimer's and can be combative, although not at this time.
2: And 369 Washington Street, apartment 101. We had a reporting party state that there was a female party from that address yelling profanities out the window.
0: Permission. 605
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1: 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Precinct 47.

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1: 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Multiple calls going on right now.
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0: 2528, just be advised, there are verbal arguments going on between the wife and husband. Husband is the one who fell. They don't seem to want assistance from police and fire.
1: 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Should come back to a Johnny Welch, all set.
2: 739,
3: Madam Patrol.
2: What was the address on that?
3: 640 North Main Street, the fireman house, apartment 213.
2: Okay, Roger. I'm just going to be swinging by the station to grab a few items and then I'll get there.
3: Roger.

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0: What's funny is, be advised, the caller is saying, "Mom, what did you do?" I'm attempting to get more information.
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2: Great.
3: 7391. Go. If you guys have the missing stage, can you just print off a license sheet? We'll pick it up on the way out.
4: Negative. We don't have any information. It was just reported to us by fire. They received the call first.
3: Roger. Thank you.
5: Good. Clear to fly north, ready to go.
4: 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Any affirmative?

0: profile on reception medical, 525 Washington Street. Ready for a female fall in the parking lot with knee injury, 2136.
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1: On discussion squad 181, 525 Washington Street, looking for a medical, 66-year-old female, in the fall in the parking lot. What's the knee injury? 2138, up here in 251.
2: Seven zero Duxbury, I have a South Carolina operator.
3: You know that.
2: Again, South Carolina, 01-08-02-5261. Again, 01-08-02-5261. Owner op, I have the info, be clear and shortly.
3: Please do.

4644. 44. We're clearing Bethany right now.

0: Toyota's vehicle stop playing by Peter Hobart, Master Edge 2, November, Alpha, Charlie 7-4.
1: Yeah. Spoke to that party through her door. 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She seems fine. We'll be clear. She's been advised to keep it down for the night.
2: Received. 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
1: 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Thank you.
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1: 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No way in through both departments.
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3: Headquarters of 279. Can you check the area of Reed Street, Division Street, as well as the high school? Calling party reports that there's multiple cars driving fast in the area, and she believes they're doing burnouts by the high school area. Unknown description of any vehicles at this time, but she believes it's multiple vehicles.
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0: You can show me in the area that reached for control.
1: Roger.
2: Seven nine to 6-9. I'm coming from Spring Street, just past the ballpark right now. Ball field. I might be a little bit.
0: I got nothing showing right now.

0: 1 transporting South Shore Hospital.
1: 1 transporting South Shore Hospital, 2137.
0: Squad 16, command terminated.
1: Squad 16, command terminated, 2137.

0: 7-9 to control. You can show me check in the area.
1: Roger.
2: Control 815. Take a ride to the Weymouth Landing. Weymouth is looking to locate a female party. She was involved in some type of family disturbance in Weymouth. Just looking to stop and hold her and check her well-being. She did hit block and come into the Braintree about 17 minutes ago. I can give you a plate when you're ready.
3: Get out of the plate.
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1: A2 have you on 123 South Street. Engine 1, I have you on 123 South Street. All units going to 123 South Street. It's going to be for a 48-year-old male with a fall. He's located in the Hopkins unit and he has pain in his arm.
2: Bob, 86 off command, 56 Spencer Drive. Nothing showing, we off fast game.
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1: 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I'm heading up Union now. I'm not doing anything.
2: I'll be up there. What was the apartment number?
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0: 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Doesn't look like the car is still in the area.
1: 50 Abbott. Engine 3, rescue 3 clear. Engine 3, rescue 3 clear.

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0: 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I just got off the phone with the Santa Monica Riverside at 401. 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
0: 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Just be advised, it's going to be located in a Jeep Wrangler in the parking lot. Female appears to be hunched over, breathing, but just not responding to the female that was knocking on the window, trying to get her attention. PD is on scene.
3: 87 has that up here.
0: Correction, it's going to be a Toyota RAV4.

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1: 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It's going to be for the 89-year-old female, unable to put weight on their legs. Timeout 2212, operator 22.

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0: Heading towards Derby Street, pulling over on the side of the road.
4: Received. Coming from Maine at Cushing.
0: Received, the limits and average house are on. That plate also sounds possibly incorrect. I have nothing more.
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2: 7-3-9, right off control.
3: Right off control.
2: 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I'm going to be calling the medical examiners from here.
1: 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Crazy.

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0: Be advised that Phobia transports to be at short.
1: Harlem, have that will be a transport to the BI 2222.
2: Is it a like large van limo?
3: Nine one to Dexter.
2: Okay. I'm behind it. I will observe it.
3: Motor vehicle stop in front of the Hanover Middle School with Master Edge 6 Bravo Foxtrot Whiskey 19, 6 BFW 19.
2: I follow those parties from Cushing up Whiting, and then that vehicle went onto the highway. No erratic operation. The van was empty, non-occupied. You can show me clear.

Charles Alexander, going negative, tell you I'm not.

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1: Fire alarm answering, suspension draft command.
2: Tom, be advised, house has been ventilated. We have zero possible airing throughout. This could be an issue with the homeowner charging at Gulf Cotton site. Homeowner's been advised against that. Plan to be terminated. And this is to be clear returning. That's your problem. Location.
1: Fire alarm received, engine 6. No rings throughout the home. Home has been ventilated. Homeowner has been advised of the issue. Engine 6, you're going to be clear and returning.
3: I'm clear for the verbal.

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2: 30.
0: We have a report in the area of Collier and Moreland. Suspicious activity, multiple vehicles parked, and they believe lights are coming from the spit.
1: 28,
2: 302.

0: Just be advised, the caller adjusted his story. He's reporting that there has been a history of many cars in that area, but only sees one truck at this time.
1: Received.
2: Headquarters to 279.
3: 79.
2: Yes, Senator, could you check the area of Plain Street and Arlington Street, somewhere near the McDonald's, for a loud music complaint? Call it from Payson Ave so she can hear extremely loud music coming from that area. If you can check the area, please.
3: Do it.
4: Yeah, just let us know we have 30 to stay clear.
3: Appreciate it. I'll be there shortly.
0: Control DC, thank you.

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0: Now transporting BLS, BI, commands terminated.
1: Harlem, how about transporting BLS to the BI, command terminated, 2232.
2: Water Ocean Bay, Daniel Webster. 100, can you check the area of Standish Street? I had a caller report for about the past 20 minutes. Two vehicles have been up and down the road, back and forth, going up and down side streets. Found it suspicious. One vehicle was described as a dark SUV, possibly a Kia, and the other one was a older model, small white sedan. If you can just check the area and see what they're doing.
3: Seven out of control. Just heard some kind of alarm sounding from 245 Arlington. It's going to be going off there.
2: Roger.

0: Just let me know if you want the info back.
1: 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It's unoccupied at this time.
0: Roger.
2: Well, Susan.
1: Right outside the spit entrance.

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0: 739, radar control.
1: Radar control.
0: Would you have a second? Could you just look up the time that FD called over

0: 1.
1: Startup to 9 Peach Street, the Brewster. Call reports his father had an accident, bleeding everywhere.
0: Roger. 6 will head that way as well.
1: Roger.
2: Aaron, I called him first at 9:30.
1: Received.
3: Vehicle I saw was down here just prior to the call for beach check. The only vehicle I saw was a white sedan with New Jersey plates.
1: It's going to be extremely DK. Tripped and fell and hit his face.
0: Roger.

0: 6. Just be advised, he is awake. He is breathing.
1: Roger, Southern Whisper is now, please.
2: Rockland Control.
3: Check the area of that address I called in. Nobody out and about around that house. Knocked on the door several times, no answer. Spoke to a few passerbys, asked them if they had heard any loud music. None of them have. They said they only heard that alarm that I did. Not certain where exactly it came from. They thought it came from that address as well, but everything appears calm for the moment right now. Show me clear.
2: Roger.

0: SA-611758. Again, SA-611758. Come back to Abraham out of Duxbury. Be clear and open shortly.
1: Right here.
2: A2, clear beyond.
3: Good.
1: Can you just go again with that OLN? I didn't have enough characters in it. It won't return anything.
3: Standby, 75 is going to give it to you.
1: Appreciate it, thank you.

0: 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And it's SA 6111758.
1: Units are going out.
2: Brother.
3: Yeah.

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1: Doxbury.
0: Sure, both units clear. We have verbal warning to that operator, stop sign violation, as well as no license in possession.

69 quarters. Be advised, we're having an issue with all bad jokes in the engineer. We do get a call with me via strike.

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0: Roger, received.

0: 739, right off control. For the log, both of the offices, ME and SPDU, declined. I'll give you an ME case number if you could just enter that into the log.
1: Go ahead.
0: ME case number 2026-7797.

0: Kingston Fire responding to number 38, Green Holly Drive for medical.
1: Yes.
0: Anything more on that? Metro, CCS for right now. Back to Ophelia. Appreciate it.
2: 37 Patrol. Hello, 4-8, if you can start your orders.

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0: That party was transferred to Social Plaza by Brewster. I'm going to be in to write a couple lines on this. Can you leave the call open so I can attach some names as well?
1: Roger. 38 Green Alley Drive. Car 3 is on. Answering engine 1.
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1: 8-2's on responding.
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0: 129 Vernon Road, that's 129 Vernon Road, fires responding for a patient who was given a medication twice. Was initially stated that he appeared to be sleeping, however, he is becoming more conscious and is breathing.
1: Received.
2: Yeah, Cruz is on, so you just keep out of sight, suspect. It's active to a spot across the street.
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2: 110 Ocean by Surf.
0: You have the 1717 Ocean, apartment 208. Caller from downstairs reports individuals in 208 are causing a disturbance. They've been playing music, possibly moving furniture around and banging things. You could speak to them.
2: One time.

0: Hudson.
1: It's owner operator, also with the info, clear and shortly.
0: Thank you.
2: What's up, Pat?
0: Racing.

0: 5753.
1: 5753.
0: YouTube, both units clear. Can we have a warning for tail light out? Slow the inspection.

0: Stadium Control 918.
1: 18.
0: 18. The Warring Studio, 64 South Street, College Corner. There's a male looking like he's trying to break into the theater. He has a drill. Call it to drive by.
1: Roger.

0: And somebody described 6 feet, brownish black, short black, brownish black hair, wearing a plumbing painter's clothes, white shorts, t-shirt with facial hair, working boots.
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0: 真火。
1: Two parties went in Walgreens with empty bags. One party had an empty shopping bag. Probably going to be some type of shopper. We're waiting for them.
2: Roger. Thank you.
3: Signal 4, George.
4: Gears are out.
5: Center radical, just go through, please.

0: vehicles in the same parking lot. 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
1: Both vehicle and occupants are in Walgreens.

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We're watching four individuals, two in the vehicle, two inside Walgreens. Suspicious activity between both pharmacies.

0: 1718. 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
1: White shorts, t-shirt, facial hair.
0: Roger, are they at Loring Theater or Loring Studios?

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1: Three zero control.
2: Control them.
1: I'm clear. After you're gonna transport.
2: Perfect.
3: One six. I just made contact with the party. He's a cleaner.
4: We're over at the other address. Nothing here.
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0: A2 is transporting the BI. 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Command is terminated.
1: Shift A2 to the BI. 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
2: 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Another license to a John Dixon McKay.
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4: Roger. No status on arriving for the Ashley Marie.
3: Roger. Anything on the bomb?
2: Answering a engine one.
5: Engine one, car three, four.
2: Engine one, car three, back in court.
3: It's going to be word of mouth. Jeffrey, common felon Miller, in the DOB. 1110 80. Should be out of Bronson.
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0: defendant, Sir Jeffrey Marcus Miller, out of 24th Street in Brockton.
1: Receive it. You cut out on that last one. Negative WMS.
0: Negative WMS. And his boss, that's recent being the daytime, and mostly one.
1: Thank you.

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1: Answering, A2.
0: A2's off the BI.
1: A2 off the BI.

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1: Are we able to check our resources to see if that party may have put a stolen license plate?

0: stolen. It was popped up on CJ's.
1: Due to the fact that it was inside of one of these party bags, and he stated that she found it on the ground.
0: At the time, it's not listed as stolen on CJ's.
2: Can you start to 37 Miss Cusker Drive? It's going to be apartment 1. Caller there reports that her upstairs neighbor, who is currently in the hospital, gave her permission to get into her apartment to feed her animals. She's unable to get into the apartment and just seems in distress about it. You just go speak with her.
3: One.

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0: evening, sir. 40 minutes on the funeral hall. 40 minutes.
1: Roger, thank you.
2: Evening, sir. Georgia's has that tow on Highland Ave. Company was issued a ticket for a violation. So, can we get the last three?

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1: I'm gonna head up to the Best Western Hotel. Just received a call from a party in Weymouth. She's looking for a well-being check on her husband, who is currently staying at that hotel. Party has not been feeling well. It's unlike him to not answer the phone. She hasn't heard from him all day. Unsure what room number. Stated his phone has pinged at the Best Western recently. If you could just check the area, please. They'll be looking for Charles Clifford. It should be a plumbing truck in the parking lot. Clifford Plumbing and Heating. A white van. Can't miss what she stated.
2: Nice.

specify the passing station 134 San Diego Circle for the medical, so specify the passing.

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0: 6. 611, hang up, 10 Plymouth Road. We do have a flag on that address for a party. Jacob Brown, history of bipolar, and being off his meds. Not like law enforcement, so Taz has been escalating the thing quickly. You just check in and make sure it's accidental.
1: Good.
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0: 796, man. I got that car right over on the left side of the building here.
1: Ricky, I got a room number in the head of it now. I can let you in on that side door.
2: Received.

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1: Roger. 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
0: That's affirmative.
1: Roger, active.
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0: Point Shoot Intro. 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They both said everything is okay. Show is clear.
1: Roger, Roger.

0: Florida Control. 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Four Roger, thank you.
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1: C69 are rocking control.
2: Control.
1: You can check this clear. 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He checks okay.
2: Roger.
3: Hazard, let's do 1 special. That's the BLS. Correct avoided. 2354.

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0: Flight Control. I'm assuming he cleared us. If not, we're clear. And we didn't need any transmission, but we heard you.
1: Roger, sir. Yeah, I received that. He cleared all units. Thank you.
2: Control, can I get the last three for that, please?
1: Last three are going to be 647. 647.

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1: Roger, we have it.

743, you ran off control. Right off, Joel. I'll be clear from 6640 North Main Street. Also, can you put me out on a follow-up? 10 Francis Drive, apartment 401. Will do.

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1: Roger, take it on the unit.
2: Six, I'll back him up. What's the address again?
0: 358 Commercial.
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1: Right now, patrol.
0: Can you add to this log for case number 689638? I spoke to the juvenile at 401, as well as the mother. She did admit to drawing the smiley face on the victim's hood. They were advised to contact the mother and work things out there. You show me clear.
1: It says 013.

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0: 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I got 114 leaving from the station. 112, can you head over to Governor Winslow School, 60 Regis Road for an alarm activation. It's coming as principal office panic motion.
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2: 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It's 145 Beechwood Road. 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
0: Engine 4, have you on responding? Engine 4 and 86. It's going to be for a 28-year-old male. He has a cut in his upper lip that's still bleeding. He fell off his four-wheeler about an hour ago. His mother called and said she can't stop the bleeding.

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3: 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Someone clear variable, south side, that's no more than ready. 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Sierra Alpha 967 0956 967 0956.

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0: 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You can show me clear.
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0: Engine 6, you're on. 34 Nickerson, engine 683. It's going to be for a 28-year-old female, nausea and vomiting, mentioning of low blood pressure as well as some chest pain earlier in the night. She's also 2 weeks postpartum.

0: Pardon to check out. Wife wasn't feeling too good, but she declined EMS. We'll be clear. Greetings.
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1: 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Can I get another unit?

0: 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No fire problem, faulty detector. 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
1: Fire alarm received, engine 4 terminating, command and Nathan, light clear, return.
0: Yes, correction, Nathan.
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1: 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Engine 6 looks like they are already on the scenic highway there.
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0: Three, Joel. 135 Wood Road. 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We're all set. Thank you.
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1: 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Alarm company is reporting activation at 72 Pocanocket Lane, coming in as living room motion.

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0: I have an S number when you're ready. Sierra 960-33355, S960-33355. I'll be clear with a verbal to that S number for speed and inspection.

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2: 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I believe that's the homeowner's last name. 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

0: Cohen, C-O-E-N. 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
0: 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He said that his family's on vacation in Florida and no one should be home.
1: Received. House is secure. 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We'll be signal 4. Going to be a Nora.
0: Chief.
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1: 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Need more units with the one. 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

0: Rachel. Joel. Scott, flag down on Granite Street, southbound.
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1: A2, you're on responding. A2 Engine 1, it'll be room 126 in the Alden unit.

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0: 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She's unsure if it's coming from the parking lot or within the building.
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0: 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Two-story wood frame, nothing shown, we'll be off investigating.
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0: 5 and 6, please.
1: Let me see, 5 and 6.

0: 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Alarm command is going to be terminated. As reported, this is a clear return.
1: Fire alarm is command terminated. Engine 4, clear return.

0: 10 over to 347.
1: Sorry, 47.
0: 47, we took a noise complaint. Car is reporting that trash company Troop Gas, so picking up trash, making noise prior to the 6 a.m. bylaw. Last seen headed into the tractor supply lot. Paul is not looking to speak to an officer.
1: Care, please.

0: 347, Hanover.
1: Hanover's on 47.
2: I passed that message along to the trash truck driver. I attached him on the truck. Can you show me clear?
1: That was all truck.
0: Didn't get any of it. The drivers left the area. I explained to him the bylaw. I'm clear.
1: Where is he, thank you.

0: Sarah Filon, dispatching fire alarm activity, 1191 Washington Street, the Taco Bell. Called in by the alarm company, it's counter and dining area smoke.
1: Oh, we're starting up to now.
2: Where's it?

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1: Hey, we're going 46.
0: I'm off here. There's an active fire alarm going off. The building does not appear to be evacuated.
1: RJ, your area is coming in choppy too. I don't know if there's something going on with the atmosphere or not, but...
0: I'm off here. The alarm is sounding inside, and the building does not appear to be evacuated.
1: Thank you. I'll see you. Bye.

0: employee who was set off accidentally cleaning the grill. No smoke or fire inside.
1: Receipt will pass along.
2: File on that door. He's reporting there's an employee on location that set off the alarm accidentally by cleaning the grill.

0: 10 over, good one's off. Small single story restaurant, nothing shown from the exterior. Building is not evacuated. 7 on the
1: Five, 359.

A7, NB7, 26 Castle Court, Unit 11, Castle Court Senior Housing, BLS Medical, respond level 2, A7, NB7, 26 Castle Court, Unit 11, Castle Court Senior Housing, BLS Medical, respond level 2, 402.

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1: A7, you're on responding. Be advised, updated address, 26 and a half Castle Street. Engine 7 have you on is responding. Engine 7A7. It's going to be for elderly female with a pinched nerve.

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1: And it was on 47.
0: If you investigated that, they were able to reset it. I'll be clear.
1: Receive, please.
2: Going into a scene for cleaning the griddle. All units will be clear.

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0: Can you check Parker Street? I showed a business line caller from a resident there saying that she has no water, possible main water main break. Just get me a better address for it.
1: See,

0: 7, the fire alarm command is terminated. 7, can be clear returning.
1: Fire alarm received, command terminated. Engine 7, clear returning.

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1: Percy is 7-8.

0: 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Area A Alpha, please.
1: Please say A Alpha.
2: Yeah, it appears to be a water main break on the end of the driveway at 78 Park Street.
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G3-12. 112 pass rush. Governor Winslow School, 60 Regis, for an alarm. It's coming in as the principal panic cam.

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1: 27.
0: Take the burglar alarm at number 5 Cushing Landing. That's 5 Cushing Landing. The alarm company states coming in from the dining door. They did speak with a Cecile who's on property, but she gave the wrong passcode.
1: Receive.
2: 28, receive.

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2: Two, seven to control. We're all set. Confirm accidental.
1: Receive that.

0: That's very wise talk.
1: Yes, I know.
0: Burglar alarm, the field house, 130 St. George Street. See multiple alarms, silent alarm, vestibule, and double doors of the gym left and right.
1: Raise the door.
2: On right now with the employee that works there, saying she set it off accidentally.

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1: Good.
0: If you're still headed out there, you'll have to call back. They do have Keel to responding. Mike Van, 30-minute ETA.

0: nueva forma. 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
1: Appreciate it.

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1: Right off, Colt.
0: Tell me on our motor vehicle stock. Gearland Drive with passwords 4 Echo Echo X ray 15 4 DDX 15. I think I like it then.
1: Roger, sir. Straight active. Robert, Dismas, 471 out of Main Driving Camp.

0: 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I'll be your verbal warning to stop my brother.
1: Roger.
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0: Adrian 2.
2: That's Mary Filon dispatching Adrian to 2 Medical. 225 Lincoln Street, Department E-Echo 6. It's going to be for the 80-year-old lady. Fall, split off the bed, reporting no injuries. 612, operate 206.

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1: 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I'll be clear.
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0: Fire alarm from command. Assist only, no EMS companies are clear. Command terminated.
1: Well, there's an EMS unit, company's clear. Command terminated, 621.

736. 736. 71 Boylston Street, female would like the father of her children removed. It's not violent, that's threatening, but they're in a loud argument. I can hear on the phone. 71 Boylston. 71 Boylston. Roger. Gentleman's name is Kevron Griddle. Front of him now.

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1: 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No weapon. 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

0: 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Please confirm that, please.
1: Roger, it's Custis in temporary Georgia, please. Here at 612-944-0612-944.
0: The Redbisha Williams should be the female. And no warrants or orders in effect, either direction. 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

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And it's coming back to that mail party table on Grizzle.

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1: Right, 6:48.

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1: 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Whipmass Red 6 Bravo Yankee Whiskey 57 6B YW 57. I'm all set with that listing.
2: Caller thinks he overdosed on some medication. He said it was intentional, and now he's regretting it.
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0: 7 shooter out on control.
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0: Stop with a verbal warning to the owner operator. You can show me clear from the traffic assignment with the one violator.
1: Roger.

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1: You're on Angel.
0: On a vehicle stop. Salem by Union Street. Mass Reg 5 in November. W Whiskey V Victor 67. 5 November Whiskey Victor 67.
2: Two, can you have a call above us then?
1: Roger, she was trying to get him to open the door. He's not sure if he can make it to the door.
3: Seven. We have a 911 call for Cooper Hill Road. Party seems a little confused. When asking about her emergency, she's discussing issues from back in 2019 and stating she believes she's under surveillance. You can check on her. And for Cooper Hill Road.
0: Where is she?
1: If you want to just call, you could fill on.
4: Sevenger has a traffic line.
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0: 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What are we going on?
1: 87.
2: Control, I want to. Yeah, but we were there for a similar incident back in March.
3: Roger.

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1: 731.
0: Right now we have you loud and clear. First time we only heard it through the 736 portable he was in here, but loud and clear right now.

0: 7-0, I should be all set.
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0: The memory issue at this party. 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She was asleep at the time of the call. Everything's all set, and she's back in her care.
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0: A2's on, engine 2 and A2. 80-year-old female, had to fall out of bed this morning. Lift assist only, no reported injury.
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1: C-0107. C-0107 Furnace. Scott, the Fallen State Police. They had an erratic heading southbound on Route 3. Mass 3, Kilo Echo, Victor, 27. Saying swerving and brake checking. Got off Route 3 south. Unknown if it went into Marshfield or Pembroke. So you could just check 139 for me. I got 114 cut up.
2: Appreciate it.
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0: 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I'm at the truth up here. Yeah.
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0: 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Not in Randolph.

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1: 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I'm very unlimited.

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1: 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It's going to be for a 79-year-old male unable to ambulate.

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Yeah, Area Central and Main, heading towards Cleanan's Corner. Last seen passing Free Street, motorcycle weaving in and out of traffic. 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Free Street.

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0: It's going to be 405 VSW Drive, the George Wilkinson building. It's going to be just an open line. You can hear the machines in the background. 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
2: 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He said he will be in the back working on a box truck. He was advised to come to the gate.
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0: Receive, we're returning for the ambulance. 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
1: Receive, returning for the ambulance. 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
1: As an 18, he's going to be on a respondent with squad 4 for the medical. It's 11 Indian Path. It's going to be for an elderly female, experiencing back pain. 804, operator 206.
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0: 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There are 5 minutes on the first page. No takers. Show me go second.
1: That's affirmative. AQ is committed to the Brockton.
0: The AQ will be committed to the Brockton. 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

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Neighbors reporting fire alarm sounding. Top floor is empty, bottom floor tenant is away. No smoke or fire seen.

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1: Engine 6 responding. Company's responding to the shots. You're looking for a Nissan Maxima with the Indiana plate. Speedy is responding. He reports a male party in the back seat unresponsive.
0: Medic
1: 2.
2: Engine 6 has the update.
0: Farrell, I'm medic 2 and A6 on scene. Charles.
1: Medic 2 and A6 on scene, Charles. Be advised, give me Illinois, please.

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1: And to terminate.
3: And as that 18 now loaded into the Brockton Hospital, Squad 4 is going to be cleared. Just be advised, no takers on the second day, Squad 4. 819.
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1: 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We're going to be off on the south of the PD in route.
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1: 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Fire alarm to engine 5 and 87. Call came in from the alarm company. It's going to be for a 78-year-old male with a lift assist. He's located on the deck.

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1: 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Three has it.

0: Social Spine Center, Coupon Park Road, 60-year-old male rapid AFib, called in by South Shore Fire Drill. Received.
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3: Hospital.
2: Well, transported to BMC South. Mission on me. I will be transporting the bike to 9 North Ridgewood.

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0: Hey, 7, we're just passing serious vehicles now. Would you like us to continue to Jesse Brook, or would you like us to continue?
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2: File out from engine 3, commit terminated, engine 3 split.
0: Engine 3, command terminated, happy clear and request. 68, they have it as 1099 Hingham Street, floor 3, but they also have a main entrance motion.

0: Jesse Brooks, command the file. I'm command terminated. Engine 5 is going to be clear return.
1: Engine 5, command terminated. Have you clear returning?

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2: We'll be clear, myself, the 812 Alpha, to return 41 male, to 22 report. Starting mileage, 687, 34.4.
1: Control.

which is Joe. Are we clear? He checks out. It's a homeless male. And no reason to ID. Does not need any of our services.

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2: We just received a call for a disabled motor vehicle in the area of 1160 Main Street over by the fire station. Caller stated her vehicle died in the roadway and is blocking traffic. It's going to be a red Volkswagen.
3: Received.
0: Page 6, you're clear. Police matter.

0: before it was opened. 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
1: 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Roger, 8609. Roger.

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0: Okay, it's going to be a alarm company. Sierra 189-3666. 663. It's going to be Norell Company working on the alarm station. You're wrapping up in about an hour.
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1: Off of the vehicle now, but they are out of the roadway. I have more information in a second.
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1: 3-0 is going out.
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0: 10 over.
1: Could be Mass Reg 1, Papa Kilo, 842, 1PK, 842. She's out of the roadway. Yeah. Set up a AAA. I'm going to stand by for a few minutes.
0: Receive.
2: 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Parties on line report, male party unresponsive, possible sudden.
3: Hey, it's an 82 to Fire Alarm. We're going to stop that way because I'm going to try the ambulance if A1's not around.
2: Receive, we'll start a mutual aid ambulance and A1 has not cleared the hospital.
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2: Receive, it's possibly going to be Halifax as mutual aid.
4: Headquarters, Fire Alarm Squad, full of that in that direction. A2, what did you say your location was?
3: We just passed the Wendy's and Whitman.

0: suspend the license. Name.
1: Roger. Anything on that
0: mail
1: party?
2: Squad 4.
3: So you're going to get a mutilated ambulance from the town of Halifax, and also a mail college reporting that that mail party is cold. Please be deceased.
2: Okay, received. And just confirming 405 Woodbine.
3: That's affirmative. It's going to be 405 Woodbine Avenue.
2: Received.

0: One, you're going to be clear returning 9 o'clock.
1: First name is Michael. Last name is Kittle. Sarah Charlie. This is one. Single Austin. University. 128. From Texas.
2: Rescue 3 is clear from the scene. No medical attention needed. Engine 3 will be standing by $900.

0: Zero to control.
1: 155,
0: 5,500 information. Keep that. It's going to be Sierra Alpha 936-1103.

0: 99's gonna be out.
1: Where's it?
2: Captain, I'll monitor channel 16. You can climb 65. That's correct, 65. T-Joe, standing by.
3: Hello, file. I'm dispatching a medical 65 Franks Lane apartment 507.
0: On record.
4: Received.
3: Apartment 507. It's going to be for complications, recent hip surgery. Right up there.
5: They can have this 81 squadron.
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0: We have an additional MVA, 52 New Driftway. Papers have been exchanged. One vehicle has already left the scene. The other is just waiting for an officer to make sure that the paperwork was done correctly.
4: Okay. Can you start 29 that way, please?
7: Roger.
4: This is the passenger from the Jeep. It's going to be Sierra 4384291.
3: Like action.

0: ops squad will be going out 6 holes at Woodbine Amphitheater. And if you can just invite back on Woodbine Amphitheater, it's going to be down the extending gravel roadway.
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1: And the fire alarm has it. 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
1: Engine 7, 193 Westerly Road, outside investigation. Respond level 1. Engine 7, 193 Westerly Road, outside investigation. Respond level 1, 916.
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5: 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North Main with Master 5, Tango Bravo, Romeo 83, 5 CBR 83. 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
6: No, 493.
7: Go ahead.
6: Supervisor took an accidental 911 call. They're going to be pulled into the town hall. They're going to be a white Toyota Tacoma. What's your pleasure?
7: Lieutenant Daly's on scene. He's going to clear and take care of that for us.
6: Mercy.
7: Thanks, sir. I'll be clear, Woodvine. Can you give me that call at the town hall again, please?
6: Should be an accidental 911. Should be pulled into the town hall. Should be a white Toyota Tacoma.

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0: 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It's going to be for a male party, 69 years old, abdominal pain, 931 upper 206.
1: Thanks for
3: confirmed accident. I'll be clear.
1: Received.

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0: Just let Sergeant know that I forwarded a text message to his cell phone and the sergeant's phone.
1: Received. You said ME?
0: It appears that CPAC is looking for a phone call.

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0: copy that, Harrison. I'll be over to DMV. I'll get your plate in a second.
1: Police Patrol. Operator here is going to be Sierra 4264-4785.

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1: Play is going to be Mass Reg 1706, Yankee Hotel 1706 YH, and looks like they're just trying to change the tire. I'll stand by for a minute.
2: Mr. Sam, is that the Chief Wrangler? Affirmative. 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
6: Control,
5: 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I'll start the call station. I'll get right back to you.
7: Control. School for a drill. Get you be exiting the building any minute now.
1: Yeah, you went across the field to the neighborhood house there, I believe.
0: Yeah, no.
8: Fire alarm has the engine 7, minor leak, owner to handle a heavy stern returning.
9: East Street. Caller's looking to speak with an officer about vandalism. His tomato plants were ripped up last night and the night before.

0: 349 in Hanover.
1: Hanover.
0: I'm going to be stepping out of town to the town of Rockland. I'll let you know when I'm back.
2: Headquarters of 493.
3: 935.
2: I have a male party in the lobby who is the healthcare proxy of his mother, who was looking to have his mother seen today. However, he's currently on the phone with his brother and says that the brother on site at 662 West Washington Street, stating that both the mom and husband are arguing, so he'd like the police to head that way. It's going to be 662 West Washington Street.
3: Received proper manual responding.
4: I received that directly. Five hands, and I'll respond that way, too.
3: Two.
5: Good.
6: All right, 96 and I will be out there, 454 Spring Street, Compton, sir. All right.
7: Two, West Washington.
8: And fire alarm, you can show squad 4 clear of Woodbine, command is terminated.

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1: Okay.
2: Thank you, Nancy.
3: Answer.
2: I'll be clearing from Woodbine. I'll head to that residence with 84. Lieutenant Jurgen's going to remain on scene. If you could, assign me an incident number regarding the call on Woodbine, please.
4: Road, it's going to be in room 230. 911 line from Boston. Doctor's office was on the phone with the party, and she suddenly hung up and has not answered. They're looking for a well-being check on her. Brewster is on the way as well.
5: Roger.
4: So we'll take that. Negative. You can, distract.
5: Two. West Washington Street. Dispatching a well-being check with the PD at 662 West Washington Street.
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4: 4,600. Up this station for our cause. Not a record for the moped.
7: West Washington Street, EMS.
4: In the corner, yeah. That's where we're at.

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2: Ground 274.
0: You want the black helmet here, to see if everybody's wearing it.
3: In the air of the high school, it looks like that moped comes back out of 27 Country Club Drive, this town. Just to confirm, 31, you need us. Next in line.
0: Affirmative, we're not going to leave it here. We're going to take it. The owner put a hold on it. The owner will have to come to the station first before retrieving it. Do we have a team owner?
3: Affirmative. Looks like it comes back from Maria Perez out of 27 Country Club. Looks like the last time we were out with that moped was last year in October with the Ravi Mendez.
0: Receive. 4-4. If you want to go to the address, see if you can talk to somebody. That's fine.
1: Yeah, I'm gushing up there. We were sent to the death party. But I want to see if I can do it.

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0: 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I'll be clear. Come in, your head.
1: I'll show E3 now, transporting the South Shore. Cop 3 is clear. Command terminated 951. Captain, be advised, the Franklin Street overpass is closed to all through traffic at this time.
0: Receive.
1: Command, both units on location, 64th Command, 951.
2: Next is me.
3: Be advised, I do have that reporting party in the lobby still. He is stating that he's a healthcare proxy and has documentation and would like her to be transported to South Shore Hospital. If you need me to have him go down there with the paperwork, or if you want me to make a copy and send it to one of you guys, I can as well.
4: I'll swing by and grab a copy, have it ready, and then I'll respond to West Washington.
3: Received.
5: Two, 495, are you on scene there?
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0: Vic was, what's her last name?
1: Maybe Leiden.

7, 31 to 746. 46. Whoever's coming to tow will probably have to just drive up on the field. Go towards where the baseball field is. Right to that corner where Elton and House meet to retrieve it. Probably be easy.

0: Southwest 2 Bravo Delay Level 5000.
1: We're going to have Division Street blocked off from North Ave to Pacific Street. I'll let you know when we clear.
2: Ali, do you remember what street we just took to get when we threw that vehicle? Did that come over?
3: Linden Park, the end of Linden Park, I believe.
2: Roger, so I believe, I know they gave a different address, but it is 27 Country Club Drive. I'm not sure if you remember.
3: 25.
2: Roger.

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3: Okay, 45 to 48. 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
10: handcuffs,
11: 12 Elton Court. Roger. 59. We'll be heading to 21 Long Meadow to get some kind of animal out of a drain pipe outside of a house.
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0: 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Freeze it.

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0: 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Oh, you know what, I'm clear.
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0: Before Hanson.
1: Hanson.
0: Also, two other vehicles. 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

0: headquarters. Can you confirm that male party had left? 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
0: File, A3's on arrival, South Shore.
1: Okay, so we're on arrival, 10-11.
2: One
3: 07,
2: Rockland Control. Yes, you can clear me from there. My card was left with the worker. He's, the owner's expected in sometime today. He's going to give him the card and have him give me a call. Do me a favor, go ahead and log me out of town with this cruiser now, with the patrol lieutenant card to the Posh Wash in Hanover.
4: Oh, fine.

0: Charlie, I'd hit it, Joe.
1: Okay,
0: all right, we'll be clear. It's going to be a verbal for the registration issue. He's going to leave his vehicle down here on Plaza property and take care of that on his own.
1: Roger.

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1: Fire alarm. 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
4: Control zone.
0: Coming from 5 quarters. Two rush.
5: Four, you can get to that.
0: What?
1: Alarm company is zone 27, fire. Just be advised, if needed, you do have a hydrant at 75 Onion Hill Road, and also one opposite 114 Onion Hill Road. 10-15, operator 206.

0: Mercury Control. We just got flagged down in Five Corners. I guess there's an erratic operator going on the other side of the road. I have her stopped. 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

0: Oscar 2 to control.
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0: All units will be clear from the Cushing School. Everyone's back in the building.
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0: 10-18.
1: Come on, Guthrie.
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0: 195, Anthony.
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2: 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Sounds like a crash.
3: Roger.
2: Gather more, but it sounds like one party's refusing to provide information.
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5: 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I know they didn't have any contact with the key holder at the time.
6: 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We're attempting a call back now.
7: Received.
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Olympic control. 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Indiana, Porsche.

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3: Y323,
2: Golf Victor Yankee
3: 32. On
4: the radar. Reese. Thank you, thank you, thank you.
5: Located in apartment 319, that's 319. She did state it was accidental.
0: Repeat.
6: Luke, you tied up, you're okay.
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8: Sir, it's been a well-being check from 171 Phillips Street. It's going to be unit 215. Concerned neighbor called. Said, Miss Gomes from that apartment is walking to the store right now. She believes her 4-year-old son is home alone.
9: Calling 16. I just want to confirm that with those Indiana portions, 279-9992.
0: I'm going to take this. Clear, verbal speed.
8: Neighbor is concerned. Anna Holmes is walking on the shore and children are home alone.
0: Thank you.

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8: On that issue with the inspector, homeowner in Hannah with the company. 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

0: 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P1's back in quarters.
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2: Yeah, so I'm going to clear from here, see if I can locate that party walking.
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0: So out of control.
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0: 6, Sierra, Lima, Bravo, 3-3, 420 First Parish. All set with the info.
1: Read it. Yeah, over.
2: That was confirmed accidental, I'll be clear.
3: Patient refusal status terminated at 10:30.

0: 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That's a negative as far as anybody walking on Phillip Street or at the store at the end of Phillip Street. I'm going to check towards the mini mark.
1: .347 Hanover.
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1: Check Dunk's. Maybe she wanted to get a latte or something.
2: Perfect. That was my next stop. Thank you. Sarge, I don't know the time frame, ma'am. Lieutenant Rella.
3: Yeah, it was within minutes, within 2 or 3 minutes of her calling before I gave you guys a call.
1: All right. Bill, no dice on
2: Dunks. LP, my apologies. Negative at Dunks?
1: Yeah, negative. But she's in the bathroom.
2: As well. LP, just so you're aware, Ms. Taft indicated that another party usually watches the baby through an iPad of some sort while this person goes to the store. And that person on the iPad requested Ms. Taft to call, that she doesn't know if the child's home or not. I believe that's what we have.
1: Okay.
2: Is 493 at 171 checking the residence?
4: Affirmative. He was speaking with the calling party outside when I left.
2: All right.
4: I'm heading back there.
2: All right.
0: 90 Ducks, motor vehicle stop.
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7: 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We'd like to pick up flight following to Kilo Alpha Fox November, and we're flying direct Hopedale right now to avoid Bravo.
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0: 7, 313 Court Street, St. Mary's Church, ELS Medical, respond level 2, A7, 107, 313 Court Street, St. Mary's Church, ELS Medical, respond level 2, 1036.
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1: Yeah, I'll do that. 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
4: 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She's just requesting a well-being check. I'm going to be looking to speak to a Gale.
2: 831 to be Romeo 98284. Was that 2004 Ford F-350, color black, Jose Romero, 49 Rose Street, just down, active all around.
3: Control. Officer McElroy, there's a history there.
5: DPW. Has made it clear to me. Goodbye.
3: Hi, VHQ. Oh, I can back up 90. What's the address?
4: Receive. It's going to be 280 Park Street. HK89, you can stand down.
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1: Here, unable to get inside. What's your pleasure?
2: HQ, can you just send me the board? I don't think I did that before.
1: Scratch that. I have a resident coming in. They can let me in.
3: Status down there.
4: We'll be clearing now. Paperwork's been exchanged. Report will be on me.
1: Twenty-five is on Gilson.
5: Maintain 5,000. We'll maintain 9,000.

heading into the area of 349 Washington Street, Department of Kristen. Caller reports two large dogs left in a white SUV out front.

0: That's the set we have on here.
1: Right.
2: Could you grab the pickup truck and just swing up here to this location? Just have an e-bike and bring that back to the residence.
0: Roger.
1: Stage 3, clear of the shore returning.
3: Bonanza, clear of the shore returning, step 48.
1: Up there,

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1: Red 8, backwaters, 10.9.
0: Sound will be clear.
2: No detection sound or nothing found. Company's clear, 10.9.
0: We located the tent. It was unoccupied at this time. And we will check back in next week at some point to see if anybody's there. Control is clear for now.
1: Roger.

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1: Hanson.
0: I'm looking on in-house here for Ms. Gomes, and I see three callback numbers. Were all three of those checked?

0: wondering if Tilton.
1: Sure.
0: I just spoke with the owner of the dogs. They were just having breakfast, leaving now. All four windows of the vehicle were down.
1: Alpha 7 has that. Thank you.
2: Seven three to control.
3: Seven.
2: 600 block of Salem Street with Mass Red 6, November Mike Romeo 28, 6 NMR 28 on a gray Prius. I'll set with the info.
3: Thank you.
4: Which one was tried on your end?
5: I believe it was 2793.
4: All right, receive. I'll call the 508. I just called the 774.
5: Receive.
1: 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Come in to me, terminating Court Street. Return to quarters.
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0: garage, negative inside the residence. Lieutenant.
1: Go ahead.
2: Are you aware of the status?
3: 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Let me know when you're ready to copy.
2: Yeah. You can send it.
3: It's going to be New York, and the number is 214-663-356. 214-663-356. I'll be clear momentarily with a verbal.
1: Sign the incident number, please.
3: One 07, Rockland Control. Can you show me back in?

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1: Right. Just have that, give that 774 phone number, phone call. Don't answer, you want the voicemail. I did leave a voicemail with that number.
2: All right, thanks. I did the same. Thank you.
1: This is...
0: another well-being check for you. 32 Tremont Street. The caller from apartment 301 called and said that there was a woman in the lobby just yelling and screaming. Just want to head over there and check it out. Again, only one call on this so far.
3: Received from Oak.
4: I got that item. If you want to meet up?
5: Roger. I'm back at the station now. I can give you a call.
4: All right, Roger. All right.
0: Good.
6: We're on Park Street. 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
0: Where is he? Thank you.

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1: Unit 7, you're off the BI. 916, did you want an AC or an OS? Received, 159, 159.

0: 273 to control. 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Stop with a verbal.
1: Roger.
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0: Control phone.
1: Knight's Falcon 1-3 are going to be transporting that e-bike back to the residence, 49 Colonial Road. So we're going to be placing that in the garage, per the request of the owner.
0: Received.

Yeah, it's all square.

0: Controls at 427-425. Seven New Driftway. The new owner reports that it looks like somebody has broken in there. His glass shattered. He doesn't believe anybody's there now. He just would like to speak with an officer. He's outside in a black pickup truck.
1: Cornhill Lane, pitch in motion.
2: Richard. Are you still working on that report?
1: No, I can head that way.
3: Three through the fire alarm. Where are the police going?
4: They're going down to 7 Driftway.
3: Okay, thank you.

0: telephone exposed. You get that, I'll take that call on the drift wave.
1: Received.
2: ...193 to HQ.
3: Good.
2: Officer McElroy is speaking with the involved party, but everything's all set. Spoke to both the reporting party and management as well, but this should be all set. We're going to be tied up for a little bit.
3: Richard.
2: You can show myself and 190 clear. We're available.
3: Richard.

What's your name, Patrol? Half Patrol. Can you show me out on Robert Irwin? 106.

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0: We start towards the target at Industrial Plaza. Caller in the LP office wishes to report a larceny from a few days ago.
1: Roger.

0: ultimately see registered owner of the vehicle. The residents here said that the vehicle had been here for a week and no one has touched it. It's disturbing. Having it out their driveway.
1: Clear returning 1109.
2: Myself and 13 will be clear. 49 Colonial. Bike has been secured in the garage.
3: Route 2742, that's a negative 1.

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1: Received back at quarters 1110.
2: Roger. Both neighbors said it's been over a week since constructing the driveway. Can you use next month?
3: Sure. 7317 42.
2: I'm sorry?
3: Can you give me a call?

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1: Go ahead.
0: All units clear. 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Everything checks out.

Kingston Fire is responding to 150 Main Street, 150 Main Street, Kingston Elementary School. Alarm company reporting a fire alarm. C Wing, main fire, Kingston Fire, 13.

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0: to 2015 Honda Civic, color gray, to William Sanchez out of Fall River.
1: Roger, that's a vehicle. Is there any involvement with that vehicle?
2: Nine two two two.

0: 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Kingston Elementary.
1: 46 Kingston, where is that damn vehicle?
0: Brick school, nothing shown from the exterior. Building's been evacuated. 76 lost command.
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2: Kingston Fire.
1: Reported smoke from cooking in the teacher's lounge. We'll be investigating.
2: Received. Reportedly be from the teacher's lounge, lounge investigating. Present.
3: The name on that's going to be Atlantic Shipping.
2: Present.

0: Okay, 1-4-0.
1: Four.
0: I was just approached by an employee at Elder Affairs. They have a black Honda Civic, someone parked in it, sleeping. They just want to move along, so I'm just going to make contact with that party.
1: Roger, what's the address?
0: Henry Park.
1: Roger. Respond level 2, A7, engine 1, 6 Emerald Street, EOS Medical, respond level 2, 1120.

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1: 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It's going to be a 56 female with a fall. 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

0: A2, Mavic 1, Engine 2, L17 Algonquin Terra, Algonquin Heights. ALS Medical, respond level 2, A2, Mavic 1, Engine 2, L17 Algonquin Terra, Algonquin Heights. ALS Medical, respond level 2, 1133.
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0: Central. I am your postmaster, 6 Tango Lima, Mike 646 DL. Club Bound.
1: I'm going to be out at 80 Mill Street for a follow-up. I don't need a card.
0: Two back. Go ahead. Can you create another report on a suspicious SP at the pharmacy target? And I have an S number. Roger, go with it.

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1: Roger, Kilo, I have
0: that. That's a report, reporting, Roger.
1: Right.

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0: 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I'll be clear. Metro A's.
1: Metro 83,
0: now transport ALSVI. Car 3 is clear. 145. Car 3 will be clear. Command terminated.
1: No receipt. Car 3 clear, Commander.
2: Seven six. Cap, give me a B3.
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1: That is 7.
0: Box 624 the street box. Alarm was caused by workmen. Engine 7 is clear, return to quarters, command is terminated.
1: Engine 7 to quarters, command terminated. 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
3: Yeah,
2: 26 West Street. Number one color is dog sitting. The dog got loose to miniature golden doodle. Blue collar with beer cans on it. Last seen heading towards Dark Health Park.
4: Oh, 09, what do you got? I missed that transmission.
2: 931, are you back in town?
4: Roger.

0: Romeo 2 to Romeo Control.
1: Okay,
0: I'm going to be heading down to the North River School on Beach Street. Report from staff that they're following a student who they're letting walk home, but he's currently punching mailboxes.
1: Where is he?
2: Ronnie. And Beach.
1: Oscar 9. Oh, 09. We just received another one. The name on this one is saying Chris Hardiman. 3C.
2: Go ahead, Todd. Sorry, I think I snapped on you there. Were you heading that way? Yeah, that's affirmative. Coming from Union Street. Where is it?
1: The party. Negative. Okay, it's not coming from the school. It might be from the construction site. We'll see if I can speak to somebody over there. Receive.
3: Romeo 1 to Romeo.
0: Gotcha.
3: North River just called and stated that that student is on his way back to the building currently, is calm with staff. They'd like us to hold off until they have to call us again. They're hoping that when he returns, he's at a good level, and our parents might agitate him more, so we can just hold off until he gets there.
4: An incident from B3 for an inside investigation. 7-1 and car 3 are on scene.
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4: 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Hello, Fireland dispatching outside fire, 95 Tower Hill Drive. The stump grinder on fire, 20 feet from the home.
3: Tower 1,
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0: dispatching engine 1, tower 1A1 to the outside fire, 95 Tower Hill Drive. Dump grinder caught on fire, 20 feet from the home. Closest hydrants if needed, 73 and 95 Tower Hill Drive. Operator 324, left.
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0: 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I'll be clear.
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1: Manhandle the silence.
2: Silence.
1: No water on the fire. There's no explosion. No additional means. All companies set up.
2: If we're on the fire, no exposure, no additional need. We just tie that fill up there.
3: Now 13931. Leslie, just let me know if you need assistance over there.
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4: She got head over there. It's probably a dog.

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1: Caller would like to speak to you regarding a previous call about a dog attacking her dog. She was advised to call if she saw that woman again. She says that female is walking, wearing white pants, long sleeve shirt, and blonde hair, with a white golden retriever.
2: Recently.

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1: Roger, all set. Just working on that license issue.
0: Received. Received.

0: Central, San Hills, Farland.
1: Farland.
0: All units are clear, command's terminated.
1: All units clear, command's terminated, cell point center.
2: Morning, fellas.

0: 02812. Two, are you clear, report? Yeah. Can you start to 111 Brewster Ave, Spectre Car is busy for a well-being check. Looking for a Richard DiVittorio. Elder Services was looking to speak with him. He did not answer the door today for his Meals on Wheels and is not answering his phone. You can just make sure he's okay and have him call Elder Services if we get in touch with him.
1: A5,
2: 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We're back in town and in service.
1: 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With a detail 1228.

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1: 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Alarm company has no further information.
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1: Heading
0: 224
1: Pleasant Street, Los Angeles. For a female party with a seizure and a head strike.
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1: Control,
0: sir. He's on scene. 1246.
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2: 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She is conscious and is retreating 400 feet off the river.

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0: Yep. 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

0: 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Squad 1 to handle the fire alarm on scene, C4 is Circuit Street Command.
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1: 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Kingston, fire 12.
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3: Received. 1356 Street Box.

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1: 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I'll give you the complaint when the company's done.
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0: 261 Gardner Street. 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Roger.
1: I'll be clear.
0: Received.
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0: to turn the file on. 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
1: Nigga, sir, it was an employee there with an audible alarm in the background. She said that they just came up and asked her to call it in.

0: 9-0, that's fine. 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

C-813. 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He's not 100% sure, but it's just going to be a white male wearing a yellow glove, kind of walking around. 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
0: Second Glades Road, call a report, a residential burglar alarm coming in through ADT.
1: Three. 30, Jose.
2: Nine 5 control.
3: 7-4, back spray. Temporary tag, Massachusetts. OV Tango Papa 1 Bravo Yankee 77. Again, TP 1B Y 77. I have an operator to attach one ready.
4: You send it.
3: Massillon 0-517-481-88. Again, S-517-481-88. I have the info on him.
0: Coming through zone 11, exterior basement door.
2: We just received a 911 call from 409 Columbia Road, the enriched adult daycare. The caller is stating he called 911 to discuss his jitterbug services. Not sure if he may be dealing with some type of fraud.
5: Company to further investigate. We'll be clear.
6: 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Management has been notified to get in touch with the alarm company.
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7: Excuse me, Roger. Description one more time. With yellow gloves on. That's all I need. Okay, ready.
5: Engine 3 is back at quarters.
8: Back in quarters, 1334, operator 107.
6: Hey, sir, have you enriched the test shot?
1: You changed the last call at 1314 hours to community service, not a B&A, please.
0: Okay.

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0: You're not in control, I'll be clear. 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Key holders on scene.
1: Where is he?

0: 348, sì, no?
1: Yeah,
0: that's going to be excellent. I'll be clear.

0: Serkan Nasser.
1: Signal 4, served in hand. Okay, 6.
2: Okay,
3: sure.

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1: Control.
0: You can show us clear. The party got their vehicle back. Dispute's over.
1: Roger.
0: Do you still need help over there?
2: Negative, I'm all set.
3: Youths walking into the Glades with containers of alcohol. They said it's private property and there should be no one allowed drinking there.
4: Steve?

0: Okay, it's going to be Tango 85861. The operator is Sierra 3936-7226.
1: It's in the air.
2: Repeat.
3: Okay, just confirming 15D Delta.
4: 14.
3: 85, over to Rail BS. 42,
5: 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Proceed.
2: 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Should we go fast now? 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
0: Division Street's back open.
1: Roger. Hey, sir.
2: Headquarters, rather. Do you have her callback number? I'm not getting an answer at the main door or her actual door inside the apartment building.
1: Let me see if I'll get her call. Attempting to serve a no trespass order to a John Sweezy. He's not at this house right now. He's spoken to a associate of his, Janine Mahoney. Give me another address to check. We headed over there. I'll call off on him there.
3: Routine.
1: Person.
0: Expert at 7:30.
1: Go ahead, Sasha.
0: Yeah, I just wonder what address you're heading to.
1: I have to look it up, Sasha. I'll give you a call in a second.
0: Thank you.

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1: Appreciate it.

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0: Myself and 268 are going to be going off at 55 of Herndon Street, attempting to serve that trespass being fork to that body.
1: Rizzy.
2: Headquarters.
3: I'm clear. 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
3: 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Spoke with the individuals. No alcohol, and they are moving along.

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2: 2-7 and 0-5. You guys can go ahead and close those points. Oscar 2 to control.
1: Control done.
2: We'll be out at the Wapatuck School for an evacuation drill. We will have Tilden Road closed down to the extent of the drill.
1: Repeat.
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2: 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She no longer lives here for several years. We'll be clear for now. We have a couple other places we're going to check, but we'll let you know if it turns into anything.
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0: Received. 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I'll be clear and heading back momentarily.
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0: You can attach Leaser, Wharf, and 14 Delta. That's going to be the potty separate incident.
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0: 10 over 347.
1: 47.
0: Get up to 959 Circuit Street. Got a caller at that address reporting that there's a small white sedan that's parked illegally on the street.
1: Okay, receive that.

0: Kingston Fire from Kingston Collection Command.
1: Kingston Fire.
0: No further hazard. The space has been metered with zero readings. More management will be taking over the scene, making proper contact. Releasing the hazmat team. I'll be clear shortly.
2: Did you show me off on High Street, just checking for illegally posted suicide?
3: April Hanson, I'll be clear.
4: Control them.
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0: 2 to Hanover Fire Alarm. A2 transporting 1, Soldier Hospital.
1: A2-1 to Mitchell. 1411.
2: Is there a specific vehicle or area that I'm looking at down here?
1: Island has that benchmark command to correct.
2: A few of the businesses down here. Nobody seems to be in distress. I'll be clear.
3: Received.

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3: 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Yellow in the face and dizzy.

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1: In the eastbound lane, head back in the hangar for the best buddies challenge starting tomorrow. Cycling event from Boston to the Cape. Show me clear for now, but not obstructing other signs.

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2: Handler.
3: The vehicle they're referring to is Yankee 39086. That's Mass Reg. Yankee 39086. 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

0: 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I'm gonna fly over here.
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1: Controls on. A party was at the courthouse for a restraining order. Had to be escorted out. It's not ripping out bushes, causing a disturbance.
4: Roger.
1: Receive.

0: fire to responding unit number 48, Howland's Lane. Caller is unsure what happened. Now they're saying it's a possible overdose. So we're unsure what's going on scene here.
1: Shot 3 received.

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0: At 48 Hollins, F5 to Hollins, come in.
1: Oh, 18, 81, 5 to come in.

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1: Hold on.
0: Myself and 273 will be stepping out at 115 units. You're going to attempt RO service. I believe headquarters already entered the information.
1: Roger.
2: Negative. In fact, the caller had stated he was outside waiting for the ambulance. I do have PD on scene. Stand by.
3: Very for Jovia, of course.
1: 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Thank you.
0: 9-1-3.
2: Kingston Fire to 48 Holland Lane, come in.
4: Come in.
2: Okay, officer says there should be out front.
1: One 5-11, you can stay clear.
2: Kingston Fire to command. I'm being told that it's not 48 Howland Lane. It's a newer house under construction. They got the wrong number. A little ways up the road.
4: Receive it. Come on.

0: 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You guys can open up the roads. 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We'll be opening Tilden Road back up.
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0: 意味じゃないんだけどさ。そうか。Okay, myself, 7th Real Declare, we attempted at multiple apartments here. Unable to serve, unable to locate that party, any apartments here.
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0: 40 Washington Park Drive. Car into pole. Pole is in half leaning.

0: 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Somewhere outside.
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0: 913 is going to go inside the ambulance, the hull. It's going to be a section. And 916 is going to follow him.
1: This is a medical, not a construction accident. I believe the address is 50 Holland, not 48. A2 is going to be a route to the VI. Engine 1 and car 3 are clear. 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
3: 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Can't A2. 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A3 is health. 42-year-old female. Feeling lightheaded. She's laying on the floor of the waiting room in family medicine. A2,
5: it's Dave.
0: Notify South Shore Security Police.
6: Good morning, shooting control. 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

0: 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I'll get you their information in a minute. And vehicle 2, it's going to be 5, Yankee, Juliet, 8-2.
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0: 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Can you head out to 34th Road in the area of Dave's Cut Chicken for a hit and run? You're going to be looking for a gray Mercedes. Her name is Christina Crosby. She will be flagging you down.
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0: 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A7's on scene.
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Who is Sanford Lane? 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
2: 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I got the info on board.
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1: For the notes, there's going to be minor damage to the left rear of the vehicle. There's no suspect, so you can show us quick.
0: Receipt.

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0: Be in the area north Ave, by Cary, for a call that came into headquarters for welfare check.
1: Racing.

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1: 3-2.

0: 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Be advised, fire in the area is reporting nothing, Charlie.
1: Control the terminal.

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1: Control time. Okay, I'll be clear. It's going to be a 1 mil party transported. South Shore Rockland Ambulance. Just be advised to the log, Master Ridge, 1 Whiskey Golf 325. That's 1 Whiskey Golf 325 will be left at the store here on the, get permission from the owner to leave the vehicle.
2: Okay.

0: Roddy, we're dealing with here is, says he lives on Sunset Street. It's going to be at David Downs, D-O-W-N-E-S, 1126-70.
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fire on dispatching a motor vehicle accident. It's in the area 391 Washington Street, in the roadway involving a school bus. Uniform voice.

0: 1, dispatching motor vehicle accident. 391 Washington Street. Going to be a motor vehicle versus school bus. Got 10 children on board. They are reporting no injuries.
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2: Alarm techs on site at the 1620. They're going to be disabling the zones that are being worked on. They'll be calling you to put the box back in service.
3: That ain't 42. Very nice disturbance at the courthouse for the section. Could you sign 916 and OF, please?
4: Can you start over to the Hyatt, 50 Forbes Road? One of the employees there at the front desk reports that there is a Hispanic male wearing white shirt, black pants that has apparently been exposing himself. Caller reports that the individual will be at the section of the hotel where it meets legal seafood.
5: 9094-6766.
6: Where is he?
4: Responding to the Hyatt. We've just gotten a call from legal seafood on the same subject.
1: Do we have another phone call?

0: 3:45 to Hanover. Myself and 48 will be off.
1: Appreciate it.
2: You can clear me. That phone's been returned. Got the bus off the roadway into the parking lot of the Cardinal Cushing Center. Roadway's clear.
1: Reset.
2: 3:48 to Hanover.
1: 48.
3: Yeah,
2: one of the vehicles involved is Ministry 5 in November, J. Juliet H. Hotel 23. The operator of the bus is going to be last license Sierra 6218-8105. S6218-8105.
1: Great. Will do. Good going up.
3: Roger.
4: Meeting house.
5: I believe it was 14 Delta. Dispatched there earlier today from headquarters. I called in a license plate that items were allegedly stolen or damaged from. Got it.
4: Steve, it should be in there.
1: AC number is 249. 249.
2: There's it.

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1: Yeah, I didn't know if you needed any information on that.
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2: Sir,
3: you clear for a pop?
2: Roger.
3: Sir, he has multiple firearms charges on his pop.
4: Roger. 85 left, sir. Start heading over to Mama Mia's. Got 93 leaving from here. On the line with a caller who's reporting there's a male in his 60s. Described as wearing blue jeans and a blue sweatshirt. Intoxicated out front. He wet his pants. And they're concerned he may try to drive.
5: Where is he?
2: Three to two.
1: Activity room.

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1: 24.
0: Sir, can you confirm the accidental from 239 Washington Street? It's going to be apartment 39. It's from a handicapped lady inside.
2: One adult involved. There are no injuries, but we're determining the destination for the children. At this point, we're awaiting call back from the principal from Center and Peter. Both units are set up.
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0: Hold on. I'll be clear from Washington Park. 327 is going to remain on scene. I can take that 239 Washington.
1: Roger, sir. 2020, copy that, Director.
2: Thank you.
0: Control. Can I see that apart one more time?

0: Fifth, you can slow down.
1: Receive. Keep going. I'm going out.
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2: Seven points got it, going by LaForest Lights.
0: We're attempting a callback now, sir, to say to she's handicapped. In a red car. No reported injury.

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0: Do
5: you need a unit up there?
3: Go to control. Can you attach an involved body manager of legal people? Name and date of birth, anybody?
5: Go ahead.
3: First name, Donald, call it Dylan. Delta, Oscar, November, Alpha, Lima, Delta. Last name Rice, Romeo, India, Charlie, Echo. 6-19-89.
0: Hold on.
7: Balloon took off from the patio and was heading towards the cinemas. I'm going to check that area.
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0: 31.
1: Corner 15, you still have 170. That's on a 170 heading for corner 15.
0: This raccoon here, I'll clear, head that way. Injuries or just ran after and they scared off and it took off?
2: APIs this time, ma'am. Just stated that it attacked her children. The children chased it and it ran under the back deck at that address, 13 Winthrop. Unsure of what kind of animal it is.
3: Multiple school representatives arrived on scene. Three out of the 10 students are going to be driven home on the school bus with the school rep. The remaining students were picked up by parents. A1's in, standing by.
4: Skyline has a left on scene from the school. Three out of the 10 will be connected on the bus with the school.
5: We'll be clear. Spoke with the manager at Legal Seafood. He stated two unknown females came in to report it. There was no report of the man exposed himself. There are no victims at this time. We'll be clear.
6: Call 813.
5: Billy?
6: Sir, can you give 8609 a call, please?
2: One six. Fire's gonna be heading over to 6 Kathleen Lane for a 50-year-old female with chest pain. Does he no longer has chest pain? I'll keep you advised. Not ready.
7: Hold on. I'm the coverage car. Relay any calls.
2: Roger, sir.
8: 26 to control. I'll be off at that full stroke. We're leaving 27.
2: Roger, sir. Receive.

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2: 931. Ma'am, on your way to Winthrop, can you check the area of Cushing and Old County for a deceased raccoon on the road causing cars to swerve around it?
1: Marshall Fire Department dispatching Engine 3, Paramedic 2, 47 Old Colony Lane, Apartment 151 for the medical. Still on

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0: HOA3 transport ALSBI. I'll be clear. Commander Mays.
1: Follow that command. Transport ALSBI. You'll be clear. Command terminated. 1600.
2: A1, back in quarters. A1, back in quarters, 1600.

0: Yeah, just be advised, there's a dozen students still at the scene of school that need to be picked up, late afternoon pickup.
1: Okay, receive.
2: Yeah, they'll be there after school program until about 6 o'clock.
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1: 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Ma'am, just so you have it, environmental called back. They are going to reach out to the caller and attempt to have someone come down.
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0: 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Two cars involved. Everyone out of the vehicles at the time. Unknown injuries.
1: Station has an engine 1 A1.
2: What a two-car motor vehicle accident at the intersection of Main and Franklin. Unknown injuries. Everyone appears to be out of the vehicle.
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0: Canton 2, 496.
1: 496.
0: Update on that. There has to be three vehicles involved, debris and fluids in the roadway.
2: Onto the station, be advised. Update on this with several of the calls. Possibly three cars. One reporting may have been head-on with debris and fluid in the roadway.

0: has been filed and dispatching. Engine 1A1 responded to the area Main and Franklin for the motor vehicle crash. Three calls on it. Now three vehicles involved. Debris and fluid on the roadway. Unknown injuries. Possibly a head-on collision. 1621, operator 102.
1: Seven zero, Ducks, very clear. Confirm next sample.
2: Percy. 8. Sorry, 496.
3: 496.
2: 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Possibly a head-on collision.
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2: Percy.
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3: 6. Can you start over to 111 Grossman Drive, Harvard Vanguard? He's going to meet a male party out in the parking lot. He'll flag you down. Very confused situation. He and his girlfriend are there with her sister. Apparently they want her sister's section. Unclear as to what's actually going on.
1: Four other.
5: 6 other.
1: Roger.
6: Operator and two passengers in that vehicle.
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6: Vehicle one's going to be mass passenger 6, Bravo Sierra 639 again. 6DF 639, ready for the operator. Operator's going to be Massillon Sierra 15719422. Again, S15719422.
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7: 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Ambulance is obtaining refusal. 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
2: Mass passenger 4, Whiskey Juliet Alpha 15, 4WJA15. 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
0: You can go with the operator.
2: Operator is going to be Massillon Sierra 29312621. Again, S29312621.
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2: 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Again, S22181034.
0: All right, thanks.

0: missing.
1: Could I meet you at the line? I have some paperwork for you, Detective.

0: Anthem fire alarm, dispatching a medical alarm activation, 564 Main Street. 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
1: Command fire alarm.
0: Answer, command.
1: Everyone's going to be tied up for an extended time with dangerous fuel. Engine will be responding. Why don't you stop me and mutilate ambulance that way?
0: Receive command, will do. And again, this is just going to be a lift assist. No injuries reported. I believe they are stuck in the bathroom on the toilet.
1: Received, okay. Just keep that ambulance coming up. Just in case it's something different when we get there.
0: Receive, will do.
2: .349
3: Can you put me back on that missing person call from the Votech, please?
2: I think it's already closed out. I can put you on a follow up, or I can just show you tied up if you like, your pleasure.
3: A follow up call works.
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0: 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We're en route to Main Street with Burlington.
1: It's a problem. Has that Pembroke 83? I have you en route 564 Main Street. It's going to be a medical. I'm activation for a lift assist. Yeah. 564 Main Street. Cross streets are going to be Pleasant and Reed. 1636, operator 102.
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1: Say again?
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1: Okay, I have that.

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3: Had a heavy passenger. 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
6: 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Is there still more handicap parking spots in there?
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1: 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My partner is attempting to get some info from her.
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1: Roger.
3: 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They're advised to evacuate.

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0: Firefighter 162 to handle fire alarm, signing on for high school graduation pizza.
1: Pizza, can you

0: 40 to Anthony.
1: Yeah.
0: Is there a fire department detail at the high school?
1: Any to not that we've been told?
0: Carry through.
1: That's right.
2: Center up. Also at the intel.
1: Terrific. Affirmative. We just informed that there is a detail at the high school.
0: Okay, would you mind contacting them on their radio? I have Officer Hughes here. There's a attendee who's looking for some glucose tabs, potential diabetic issue on the field.
1: Received on the field.
0: Well, with the crowd of people. If you just let me know that the FD is stationed, I'll send Officer Hughes their way.
1: Received.
3: Sergeant, 490 is going to walk over to the FDL, bring him over.
0: Okay. Officer Hughes then.
2: I'll be clear. It's going to be a verbal warning for a stop sign violation as well as speed.
1: Canton 242. We're disregarding that.

0: Say again, Christine. Sorry. Let's get in the cruiser.
1: Sorry, 82. We disregard Officer Harrington was going to make that notification.
0: I think so. If you want to get the info on where they're stationed, though, we could share it.
2: Answer file them to the high school detail. Answering. Detail, where are you stationed at right now at the high school?
3: We're being flagged down for a medical on the main portion of the road. We're taking a ride over. You can start headquarters A1 this way.
2: Receive break. A1, do you have that?
4: That's the affirmative. You can shout out to responding. And A1 to high school detail, where do you want to meet you?
3: You're going to see us parked on the side of the road. If you come about halfway down the main road, you'll see us parked on the side.
4: Thank you. And you want to file them. We're on to that.
2: Receive, I have Engine 1 A1 responding to the high school detail, grade medical, 1649.

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1: Clear to be I returning. 1650.
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1: Answering.
2: Are you with that muddy, y'all set?
1: We're with a family member at this time. We're trying to locate that party. We'll advise.

0: Simpson 2482. Well, Officer Harrington.
1: 90's on.
0: 90. Fire still attempted to locate that patient at the high school.
1: Officer Hughes, were you able to direct them?
2: 91 to fire alarm. 91. Due to access at the high school, engine one's going to cancel. We're back in quarters, and that'll be car 3 from quarters.
3: Oh, no, that's 6-4. Engine one's going to be off. Back in quarters. Car 3 will be responding. 1651.
0: Anson 2496.
1: 496.
0: Respond to Shaw's Liberty Street for a vehicle that's backed into another vehicle. No injuries or airbag. I'm running the police now and gathering where they're parked in the lot. First vehicle's going to be Mass PC 4046. Charlie Victor.
4: B978 Foxtrot. KY978F. Should come back to a Nissan Altima.
3: Car 3 is on. Car 3, you're on responding.
5: Back in the corner of 476 North Street, off of College Road. College Station is a gray. The corner there is both doors open and nobody's open.
3: He was on scene at the high school. 81, have you on scene?

0: 493 Hanson.
1: Yes, sir.
0: My first vehicle involved is going to be Mastered 6 Delta Delta 621.
2: A1GU, car 3.
0: Operator, when you're ready.
2: Sounds like it might not be a medical, possibly just a quick eval.
3: Where is it, okay?
0: 1-3.
4: One 9-6 Hanson, I'll be able to 1-9-3.
1: Received in 196. We have a second accident in that parking lot in front of Planet Fitness.
0: 9-3 to Hanson. That's the one we're dealing with right now. My second vehicle when you're ready.
1: First. You can send it.
0: Second vehicle is going to be Mass Reg 5, November. Delta, Kilo, 4-2.
1: That's 5, November, Kilo, Victor, 4-2.
0: 5, November, Delta, Kilo, 4-2.
5: Clear, returning, 1656.
0: V, Sierra, Alpha, 9-4. 90553.
5: How's that detail? No medical. A1's going to be clear. Con 3, you have
3: it. Con 3, is that returning?
5: Units returning 1656.
4: Nine one to X-ray.
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0: 314 Eagle. 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She voluntarily did go to the hospital. 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
0: Medic 1, Henson 7, 10 Cordis Car Circle, Unit 213, for seniors medical care, ALS Medical, respond level 2, A2, Medic 1, Henson 7, 10 Cordis Car Circle, Unit 213, for seniors medical care, ALS Medical, respond level 2, 1658.

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0: 493 Hanson.
1: Hanson.
0: Both those vehicles active.
2: 40226. If you can just confirm the name that comes back on that. Sir, I have a Gabriel, uncommon spelling, Hope Ladybug Real. Out of Revere Road in Quincy, 525-02. That matches with the address given by the family. Thank you.

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2: 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NBC Puffy Damage Hit and Run. This is a walk-in. 45 Industrial Park Road. I'm speaking AC in the office.
1: Roger, you have a vehicle. 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Roger, sir.

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1: Yes, sir.
0: 4-8 has that vehicle. All units will be clear. Sign me an AC, please.
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2: 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AC's going to be 160, 160.

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1: 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Engine 7 clear, returning.

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1: 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It's spawning a 161 Church on the medical. It's going to be an 82-year-old male with a fall, no apparent injuries. Cross street, they're going to be Simmons Drive, 1724, operator 102.
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0: 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All units going. It's going to be for a 75-year-old female with ongoing nausea and dehydration and multiple rib fractures.
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3: Appreciate it.

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1: 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That occupant is out of the car, appears uninjured. The vehicle's in a ditch. 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
0: Okay, thanks for phone call.
1: Okay.

This is BioLab dispatching a mutual aid ambulance request. Town of Pembroke, motor vehicle crash of a 921 Pawtucket Street.

Hanson file, I'm dispatching a mutual aid ambulance request down at Pembroke. Maybe for a motor vehicle crash. You're the first ambulance in 92 off of Tuck Street. Station has 81. File number 71 to respond.

0: Hanson and Hanson Cruises. Be advised, fire departments responding mutually to the town of Pembroke for their motor vehicle accident.
1: Received, thank you.
2: 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Control's on. Roger, sir, and building it now.
3: Head over to the parking lot behind Panera Bread for two-car MBA. It's going to be a gray Honda. Involved no injuries. Correction, it's going to be a gray Mazda. Caller will have their hazard lights on.
4: Hey, goes the file. I do believe that Pembroke NCQ was just signing on now.
3: Receive, I have the correction. Thank you.

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5: Roger, sir.
7: 6-3. Just so you know, the graduation just ended. People are making their way out.
5: AC is going to be 93 and Express was up about the condition of the vehicle.
7: Hey.
5: Okay. 26, is that going to be on or off for the vehicle?
7: Sure.
0: Fire alarm from A5.
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0: A5, good afternoon. We're back in town, out of service for another transfer to Boston.
1: Fire alert received to A5. You're back in town, but out of service for another transfer.

0: 7-0, Doctor. That's on Rock. Be clear with the verbal warning failure to yield.
1: Yes, sir.

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0: Control A16, can you swing into the lobby for a report? The station officer is tied up with another report.

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0: 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Chesapeake 5 will pick up on your 77.
1: One 170, Doctor, more vehicles up. Control, control. That's 15 on that traffic stop.
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2: Hanson to Hanson Cruises. Just be advised, fire departments responded with a second ambulance to Pembroke Mutual Aid for their accident.
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0: Control 912. Somebody's going to be headed with 13 Whitcomb Ave for an 83-year-old male with a fall. Not reporting any injuries at this time.
1: I'll be at Rush Street.
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1: A2, everyone responding.
2: Okay. Again, owner op, play that stop, written warning, speed, no license in possession, and the inspection status.
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1: Medic 1, I have you on the responding. All units responding to 227 Hills Road. It's going to be located inside of the VFW. Elderly female fall with a head strike. Caller stated she was bleeding from her head, but could not state how bad it was.
0: A2 received. You can show us on location.
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5: 061 S2649-7061. 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

Seven operator. Massillon Sierra 710-22735. Again, S710-22735. I have the info be controlling. 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
0: It's unclear. You just have this property with a hot sheet. There it is.
1: Where is he?
2: A7, just confirming you're still at the hospital doing a narcotic swap.
3: We are actually about to clear. We are at the VI still. Clear enough.
2: Alright, alarm received, A7. 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
3: Fire alarm A3 is cleared, VI.
2: A3, have you cleared the VI?
4: Operator,

0: 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This is 7-8-1-9. Nine.
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0: You call
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2: Spoke to Mr. Murphy. Stated all is fine. Doesn't need any assistance. I'll be clear.

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1: Party said she was on the phone in the hospital, but she didn't mention anything in regards to that. Said she was all set.
2: South Shore, 18, 18.
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0: 7, 16 South Pond Road, ambulance only, respond level 1, A7, 16 South Pond Road, ambulance only, respond level 1, 1818.
1: Fire alarm to A7. A7, could you start the 16 South Pond Road? It's going to be for an 18-year-old female making Q5 statements. You're going to stage for police. The female is barricaded in inside of her room.
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0: 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They're not on scene right now.
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0: Yeah, can I have the ambulance run to 110 Grill, please?
1: Pursuit. What's the nature?
0: It's probably those found to go unconscious, but he came out of it. Resisting treatment, but it needs to be checked.
1: Pursuit. Start him that way.
2: Sure.

0: Route 45.
1: Sorry, scanning state. I think, looks like they just drove by a DMV in front of Play and Fitness on Columbia Road.
0: All right. I'm, up by the mall. I head down south.
2: Yep. Just watch the traffic on Lake Street.

0: be two incidents going on. I hear people yelling as well in those parking garages.
1: Roger, are you in the north or the south?
0: New garage.
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2: Dark Sky Pilot attaching 83 Ka 3 Engine 2, responding at 225 Lincoln Street, Echo 5 for the unit. It's going to be a 75-year-old male, possible stroke-like symptoms, does have a history. 1831, Operator 102.
3: And that comes back to a 2009 Infiniti G37 Coupe, color gray, to a Jocelyn Maya out of Cambridge. 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
4: 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I'll give you the plate again. November Bravo 87, 6JND 87. If you could just run that for him and get him the info.
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2: Well, I'm just sitting out of the way of the flock. Had them going back into their town on Ralph Talbot about 20 minutes ago.
3: 15 North. The room 29, bed A. Is there with a male party and chasing people around trying to attack them. The danger to the staff.
2: Roger, sir.
3: That's affirmative. Affirmative. Room 29, bed A. Give me the west wing.

0: police to fire. Got that call transferred to you. It appears that the phone's connected, but are you able to hear him?
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2: File on me. One's clear. 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
3: 1842.

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3: 17 Farragut Road, 17 Farragut, for a 911 caller reporting that his neighbor's house had an electrical surge and now there's a smell of burning coming from appliances, fires and roof.
2: Where is it?

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1: Engine 1, you're on scene with command, nothing showing. 1846, Marshall Fire Department dispatching Engine 1, Engine 3, Engine 2, Ladder 1, 17 Farragut Road for the inside burning smell. Go alarm, 1845.
2: Three, four, five, Howard.
3: 45.
2: Just a correction on this DMV. It's actually located in front of, if you can look up edible arrangements on Columbia Road, I believe it's around 364, perhaps.
3: Perfect.

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1: Control. I get an RP to see how it's generated. Sierra Alpha 9901526. And then if you can attach a vehicle and the records are going over that too.
2: Roger, sir. Vehicle's already been updated and the registered owner's been in it also.

0: 927 already cleared that call.
1: Roger, sorry, I was a little busy here.
0: Station refusal, 8-2, issue 1 clear, clear, terminated, 1851. There's some road rage incident upstairs, more scary. Looks like you get it to maybe stop that vehicle, there's a stink of blood.
2: On the Duxbury motor vehicle stop.
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2: 45 Congress, Mass PC 3, Juliet Victor Charlie 64, 3 JVC 64, White Suburban.
0: Come back to a 22 Grand Street. I'm going to try to reach that target.
4: Signal 4 from the village can be transported to South Shore Loop, if you want.
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2: West at Cross Creek, Mass Reg, 4 Juliet, Golf Mike 21, 4 JGM 21, to a Chevy. I have the reg status.
5: Control.
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5: I have this number for you to attach when you're ready. Sierra 7433-8986. That's 7433-8986. You can show me clear.
3: Roger.

0: Cruiser, stand by for a Volo out of Hingham. Volo for Mass Ridge 1, November, Zulu, Lima 37. A 2015 Lexus GS350, color gray. It's registered to a party out of Dedham, Sierra 143-7808. The threats and destruction of property destroyed a store in Hingham. Left before the police got there. Stop and ID the mail party.
1: One. It's a two wagon.
2: Six nine.
3: Operator Nassau and Sierra 7515541. Again, S7515541. Come back to Patrick out of Duxbury for info.
4: Yeah, the call probably wasn't too cooperative. The vehicle's been moved. If you could give me an incident on this, please, I'm clear.
3: Affirmative, we'll take the hook.
5: Hey.
6: That's affirmative, sir. I'm adding it to the note right now for you.
7: Thank you.
3: Straight out for you.
1: Electrical inspector notified, 15-minute ETA.
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3: Massillon, Sierra Alpha, 4260380. SA, 4260380. I have the info. You can show me clear with a verbal warning for marked lanes as well as speed.
8: 26 to 10.
6: Okay. LT, okay if I return? Try to make contact with this party and get these two reports done.
8: Thank you.
4: Nine three off Philippine.
3: 9-1 is on.
4: What is your location, sir?
3: Congress.
4: All right, are you clear?
3: Yes. Would you like me to head to officer tags? Location. Location.
4: Yes, that'd be much appreciated. I need to divert 8-7 to another call.
3: Received. Break. 9-1 to Duxbury. I'll start towards 7-0's location.
1: Proceed.
8: Issued 8-7.
6: Send it.
8: And you just go down to Duxbury Maritime School, facilitate an info exchange with a gentleman. He'll flag you down. He's in a Tesla car. Hit him. Pull into a spot. Very easy.
6: Appreciate that.
3: Nine, two, Duxbury. Sorry. I'll be in there.
9: Seven, 7-9.
2: 69.
7: 79.
9: Can you make your way over to 42 Pacific Street? The landlord is reporting that a tenant that's been evicted is currently trying to break into the home. The party is reported to be breaking in with tools. Dale, date of birth 2-18-09, Sierra Alpha 9321445. William might be in the company of Ava Coffee, Sierra Alpha 7241723. Operating Mass Reg 6, Charlie Juliet Whiskey 43, a Toyota RAV4 color blue. William was last seen this morning at 9 o'clock in Hanover at 476 Webster Street when he walked out of school. He's a white male, 5'11", 180 pounds, with brown hair, brown eyes, and a thin mustache. Last seen wearing a black t-shirt, black jeans with rips in the knees, and black sneakers with red bottoms. William has ties to Marshfield, Scituate, and Wareham. He is not being put in as missing at this time. If located, stop and hold, check well-being, and notify Hanover. 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
4: 2-5.
10: Coffee. That's Sierra Alpha 7241723. Operating Mass Reg 6, Charlie Juliet Whiskey 436, CJW 43, a Toyota RAV4 color blue. Liam was last seen this morning, approximately 9 a.m. in Hanover at his school. He's a white male, 5'11", 180 pounds, with brown hair, brown eyes, thin mustache. Last seen walking, wearing a black t-shirt, black jeans with rips in the knees, and a black sneakers with red bottoms. Liam has ties to our town. He's not being put in as missing at this time. If located, stop, hold, check well-being, contact Hanover.
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6: Hey, we'll serve. Okay, 6.
7: Where is it?
13: Main in command, 1901.
6: Nine, 926.
7: Seven out of control. I'm speaking with that individual now. Just trying to get his side of the story, see what's going on here.
9: Roger.
14: I suppose you tell the file up.
1: I'm answering detail.
14: We're going to be clear that detail ATVs are returning to Florida.
1: Follow the detail. We'll be returning to quarters. Clear the detail. 1902.
12: Sorry, for a 16-year-old male with Jeff Vance.
15: 83, one to the shore.
16: 60 Main Street. Male party. He's got an RL against the father. It was a couple of incidents. He just wants documented with an officer. One where a conversation was recorded, letters consent, and another where you think the false report was made by the father.
17: Is there any chance you can get him to go on those stations?
16: Yeah, we're still on the bottom. Well, I would try to do so.
15: Alpha Lantern Drive, you'll be clear and returning.
16: Appreciate it.
15: Thanks, sir.
16: 47, that's affirmative. RP and his mother on the way to the station now.
18: Okay, received. Thank you.

0: Fire Control. What's the first name again, William?
1: First name is Liam. Liam Martindale.
0: Okay, thanks. There's no vehicle here, but I'm going to knock on the door.
1: Proceed.
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4: 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They check 54 Woodlawn, that vehicle's not there.
5: Sit.
0: ETA and when the landlord will arrive here.
6: I can ask him. I'll give him a call back to see how long. He just said he was leaving now. He's negative on the VOF, negative WMS.
0: Reese, are you being cooperative with us?
6: Stand by, I'll call.

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1: Go ahead.
0: Yeah, one of the involved parties, not the calling party, it's going to be Masfred 76 Alpha Sierra 88. Again, that's 76AS88. It's going to be an Alan Seiler, 343 Franklin Street. You'd be able to go on IMC and give that party a call. They're not with their vehicle at the moment. I'm come out, not sure if it's a kid or not.
1: Alright, stand by.
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6: Roger, sir.
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0: 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You guys all set up there?
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Central. 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I'm going to take this for him. 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
1: 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They'll come out to the car.
0: Stand by.
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0: seat?
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0: 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Roger.
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0: 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Structure fire, respond level 3, engine 1, engine 2, engine 7, ladder 3, battalion 4, 303 Court Street. Court Street, apartment 303. Structure fire, respond level 3, 1919. Meta 2, engine 5, 17 Shore Drive, ALS Medical, respond level 2, A6. Meta 2, engine 5, 17 Shore Drive, ALS Medical, respond level 2, 1919.
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2: Calling the driver in the house. 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It's going to be Mass Bridge.
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3: Medic 1, I have you on a response. 16 in Oak Ridge. And where it's Medic 1 and A7, just be advised, there's going to be for a infant having a seizure, turning blue at the time. He's going to have a future-related ambulance responding. I'll get to town when we have it.

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1: I need you to respond to 16 Oak Ridge Road. It's going to be for an infant having a seizure for approximately 8 minutes at this time.
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3: Wrong. Okay, for your detail.
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1: Fire alarm answering engine 5.
0: Yeah, can you confirm the address? We're with the occupant here. They stated nobody here called 911.
1: Standby. We have it at a 17 Shore Drive.
7: Inside the car with those items inside of it. He just wants to retrieve that. Back. Vehicle's there.
8: Roger, is that meal parking room?
7: Western is a suspended license. Gonna advise him on the phone.
8: We have Mass Stretch 2, Echo Alpha 146, 2E, A146.
7: Roger, that's the vehicle that comes back to the manual Mecca party. The Uber driver.
1: Engine 4, I'm in route 52, Bonnie Breyer. Break fire alarm, Engine 5.
0: Engine 5.
1: Yeah, Engine 5, it's supposed to be at 17 Shore Road. How far away are you approximately to 17 Shore Road?
3: Up here, in a minute here.
0: Yeah. Battalion 4, that's Cedarville's call. Engine 6.
1: Received, sir.
4: Quarters, 1929, operator 116.
0: Correct.

0: 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Engine 5. Engine 5, we're going to have engine 6 respond. They're going to be closer. You can stand down.
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3: A6.
0: A6, just be advised, the caller is going to be at 17 Shore Road and not Drive. 17 Shore Road. Responding. 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Could you come back with your traffic?
4: Please go ahead that way. About 26 minutes out.

0: Fireland Engine Station, be advised, this is 50 for a elderly female, possibly having a stroke with some left attitude. 3
1: Tango,
0: Delta
1: 2 at children.

0: 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You can show cars there.
1: Roger, 9-2-2.

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1: South Shore.
2: 87 transporting one to the South Shore.
0: Party understands now that he has been evicted. The eviction process is complete. He's not to come back here. He has been verbally no trespass from this location. Landlord is going to be heading back to headquarters to do a written one as well, just so that everything's properly documented. We've fallen him back as well. First, this call goes, you can show units clear. I'll fill in the party staff.
3: Roger.

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1: Ladder 3, have you clear, returning?
2: T2 is clear.
1: Fire alarm to ladder 3.
0: Ladder 3.
1: Ladder 3, could you start to the 150 Samoset Street at the Cumberland Farms? It's going to be for a middle-aged female located in a car, unconscious at the time, unknown if she's breathing.
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3: I just want a fire alarm. We're taking a ride on a Samoset from Corn right now. We'll take that call.
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2: 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They're in quarters. They're going to take that call.
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0: 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Your destination is off of Long Pond Road. 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
1: I have an unsecured door to DPW. Be checking the property.
0: Roger, sir. 915.
1: Ten to 15. I'll take care of that. Twelve. You want to just call them, see if they want to come out here.
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0: Start with the fire department, 92 Martha Drive, apartment C. It's going to be for a 3-year-old child, trouble breathing. She does have pneumonia.
1: Received 7 out of 6, and I'll be coming from the station on a slight delay. Any chance you can start that way?
2: Received, I'll just take it.
0: Received, I have that. Correction on the age, it's going to be an 8-year-old child.
2: Okay.

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0: Just to keep you updated, still working on confirming IDs here. 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
0: Receiving Deadly 2. Just confirming Medic 1's remaining at 150 Samoset Street.
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0: No cock, Sheila.
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3: Standby, other. I got a call coming in at 188 Island.
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0: You see the 79-101, 188 Island Street, 188 Island. Mr. O'Connell reports Mackay is yelling and swearing nonsense, concerned for mental health, possibly DK as well.
1: 7-9, you should...

0: where they are now. Control 2, Situate units, can you start making your way across from the Oysterman? Worker there reports a male just punched a woman across the street, trying to get some more information.
1: Freeze.

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Now she's saying they're heading towards the Rotary. That's all I have for a description.

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2: Roger. And only description, gray Volkswagen heading towards the rotary. The female had red hair in a green plaid shirt.
3: Control, can I get a description of the male?
2: No description on the male. I'm going to see if the bartender can get us the woman that witnessed it.
0: All right, give Norval and Marshall a heads up what we got going on here, please.
3: Three and five. The intersection, Driftway at New Driftway, Mass 9, November Mike, 676.